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Can't think. Can't sleep. Can't breathe.

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Can't think. Can't sleep. Can't breathe.

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Why man, throughout the world, has given this extraordinary importance to pleasure? Why? Continue.

Liberty falls to pleasure. War, man, throughout the world, has given this extraordinary importance to pleasure. War.

First of all, why has man given such importance to pleasure? Why man, throughout the world, has given this extraordinary importance to pleasure?

It's me, I know it's late. And I wouldn't be calling if I didn't feel this heavy. I keep telling myself I'm fine, but every quiet moment pulls me back to you.

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